in and search. You can help yourself, but don't take too much. Mama may have, Papa may have, but God bless the child.

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You're moving through a land of both shadow and substance, of things and ideas. 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

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So may we all continue to work together toward a kinder and more peaceful world. 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And I'm really glad that our paths have crossed.

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cigarettes. I'm mooning all the morning, morning all the night. In between, it's nicotine